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0: If you love 60s music, then we've got a show you just cannot afford to miss. 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So, whichever way you want to listen, join me for Sounds of the 60s. 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
1: We were strangers at the bar. They were playing Wonderwall. 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Said, my dear, you're not the only one. 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That night became 100 days. 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
2: From the Sky News Centre at 6. Chairs, cans and flares have been thrown at police during a protest close to where a student was stabbed to death in Southampton. Henry Novak was handcuffed as he lay dying last December when his killer falsely accused him of racism. In body cam footage, the 18-year-old is heard saying, "I've been stabbed," to which an officer replies, "Don't think you have, mate." The police watchdog is investigating. Home Secretary Shabana Mahmood has accused demonstrators of hijacking this tragedy to stir up violence. Figures suggest a growing number of women are suffering injuries during childbirth. One in 35 new mums in England received third or fourth degree tears in the last year, with most needing surgery. The US military says it's launched self-defense strikes on Iran and shot down ballistic missiles and drones fired at ships and countries in the Gulf. Officials say they've intercepted attempted attacks on Bahrain and Kuwait. People in the UK are likely to spend more than 4.5 years of their lives unintentionally using their phones. A study by Virgin Media O2 is warning that could be impacting our sleep, focus and well-being. The US Special Presidential Envoy for Tourism says British football fans travelling to the World Cup shouldn't worry about social media checks. US border officials can assess the online activity of visitors entering the country, but Nick Adams insists those checks would only happen in exceptional circumstances.
3: I can assure British visitors, I can assure people all around the world that 99.9% of you that choose to travel to the United States of America as tourists will not have a problem. It'll be a seamless experience.
2: And a study claims doing 90 minutes to 2 hours of weights per week can cut the risk of an early death. And that's the latest from the Sky News Centre. I'm Tanya Snuggs.
4: Now your local news for Peterborough. Roads near the city were closed last night after an incident at a petrol station in Glinton. Emergency services were called to what was described as an ongoing incident, and it was later confirmed that it involved a leaking gas tank. Closures affected roads in the immediate area, including the Werrington Parkway and the A15. Drivers were warned to avoid the area while emergency crews remained at the scene. The roads were reopened at about 8 p.m. Police have released images of a man they want to speak to after the body of Connor Kinlan was found in the River Nene in Peterborough. Officers say the person may be able to help their inquiries. Three men are due to stand trial later this month, charged with murder. The witness is shown wearing blue-green trousers, a black jacket and a red and white cap, and riding a light green mountain bike. Information can be passed to police, quoting Operation Adio. Demand is continuing to rise at the Peterborough Youth Employment Hub, which helps young people move into work, training and support. The scheme, based at Peterborough United Football Club, offers help with interviews, CVs, career coaching and wider wellbeing needs. Since launching in November, 397 young people have used the service, with 255 attending since the 1st of April alone. The project is backed through the Youth Guarantee Trailblazers programme, which has now secured a further £5 million of funding. And Peterborough United's new crest has officially gone live across the club's digital platforms. The redesigned badge, which was created with input from supporters, features a winged lion holding a key against a blue background. Chairman Darren McAntony says the new look will be good for the club in the long term and could help bring in commercial deals. Some fans remain divided, but others point out the previous crest also faced criticism when it was introduced in 2008.
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4: Cloudy this morning ahead of a band of rain sweeping east and sunny spells and blustery showers this afternoon, again with hail and thunder. Got a top temperature of 19 degrees. That's the latest from the PCR Newsroom. I'm David Edgeworth.
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Miles Smith and Stay. It is PCRFM morning. Hello, welcome to the middle of the week. Wednesday morning, Ben. Sugar Ray's going to play. DNCE's coming up. This is Kelly Clarkson next. It's PCRFM. You know

0: NCE and Cake by the Ocean on PCRFM. The new Posh Badge went live on Monday morning. It's a winged lion holding a key. Posh blue, of course, as always. The designer actually came to Peterborough, spoke to fans, spoke to historians. Darren McAnthony says that when he first saw it, it blew him away. Fan reaction, though, bit mixed, if I'm being honest. One supporter said it's perfectly. I understand it more than I love it. But this is the sort of thing. The last badge came out in 2008 and everyone hated that one. And 18 years later, people are devastated to lose it. So maybe just give it a little bit of time and I'm sure you will get used to it. And hopefully it will help the Posh through the next season. Going to get on Duke Dumont next. PCRFM.
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Soul Asylum and Runaway Train on PCRFM. We're playing the greatest songs of all time across Peterborough, getting up and about them for Wednesday morning, ready for work, school and college. Got the Arithmetics on the way soon. Here comes Mumford & Sons, and I will wait. It's PCRFM.

0: The Erythics and Here Comes the Rain Again on VCRFM. Some sunny spells around this morning. There will be some showers, though, around about lunchtime later. Some light rain, of course, throughout the afternoon, too. A little bit cooler than yesterday. Look at the highs today of around about 19. Thundery spells on Thursday and some showers over the weekend. We're just praying that summer returns soon. 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

Madness and It Must Be Love. 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Latest news at 7 soon. It comes Years and Years. And if you're over me, it's PCRFM.

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2: From the Sky News Centre at 7. Protesters have pelted police with missiles in clashes close to where student Henry Novak was stabbed to death in Southampton in December. The 18-year-old was handcuffed as he lay dying after his attacker falsely claimed to have been racially abused. Reform UK leader Nigel Farage claims it's evidence of two-tier culture. The party's Home Affairs spokesperson Zia Youssef wouldn't say whether Mr Farage had been in touch with the victim's family.
3: I haven't been, and I'm not going to comment on Nigel's confidential and private conversations. I don't think that that is appropriate. But my convictions around this issue and Nigel's convictions around this issue are around ensuring that we have one law for everybody.
2: Around one in 35 women who gave birth in England in the last year had a third or fourth degree tear, up by a quarter since 2021. Megan had one and says she did her own research on how to get better.
4: I wasn't told about how to recover from such surgery and a tear. It took up to 9 months to feel physically back to normal. I feel like I missed out on the newborn stage with my son because I was so sad, so traumatised and in so much pain.
2: The US says it's carried out self-defence strikes on an island near the Strait of Hormuz to intercept Iranian missiles and drones. But Iran says it launched attacks in response to US actions. There are calls for repeat and excessive speeders to have technology fitted to their vehicles to stop them reoffending. The RAC's found more than 4,000 drivers have 12 or more penalty points for speeding offences and are still behind the wheel. It's claimed people are unintentionally spending around 4 years and 8 months over an average of a lifespan on their phones. A study suggests that's affecting our sleep, focus and mental well-being. And Harry Kane says his waxwork figure at London's Madame Tussauds is like looking in the mirror. The England captain says his eyes are so realistic. That's the latest. I'm Tanya Snuggs.
5: Now your local news for Peterborough. Roads near the city were closed last night after an incident at a petrol station in Glinton. Emergency services were called to what was described as an ongoing incident, and it was later confirmed that it involved a leaking gas tank. Closures affected roads in the immediate area, including the Werrington Parkway and the A15. Drivers were warned to avoid the area while emergency crews remained at the scene. The roads were reopened at about 8 p.m. Police have released images of a man they want to speak to after the body of Connor Kinlan was found in the River Nene in Peterborough. Officers say the person may be able to help their inquiries. Three men are due to stand trial later this month, charged with murder. The witness is shown wearing blue-green trousers, a black jacket and a red and white cap, and riding a light green mountain bike. Information can be passed to police, quoting Operation Adio. Demand is continuing to rise at the Peterborough Youth Employment Hub, which helps young people move into work, training and support. The scheme, based at Peterborough United Football Club, offers help with interviews, CVs, career coaching and wider wellbeing needs. Since launching in November, 397 young people have used the service, with 255 attending since the 1st of April alone. The project is backed through the Youth Guarantee Trailblazers programme, which has now secured a further £5 million of funding. And Peterborough United's new crest has officially gone live across the club's digital platforms. The redesigned badge, which was created with input from supporters, features a winged lion holding a key against a blue background. Chairman Darren McAntony says the new look will be good for the club in the long term and could help bring in commercial deals. Some fans remain divided, but others point out the previous crest also faced criticism when it was introduced in 2008.
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5: Cloudy this morning ahead of a band of rain sweeping east and sunny spells and blustery showers this afternoon, again with hail and thunder. Got a top temperature of 19 degrees. That's the latest from the PCR newsroom. I'm David Edgeworth.
6: Good morning, it's just after 7. Welcome to Wednesday morning. I've got Alex Warren playing here soon. Let's start with Tones and I.

Alex Warren and Eternity on PCRFM. Right, this is either the best idea ever or absolutely terrifying, depending on who you are. Now, Uber have launched something called Uber Drift in Tokyo. You get picked up in a standard Uber, taken to a racetrack, and then a professional driver takes you on a high-speed drift ride around the circuit. Proper drifting, like in the films. Now, I genuinely can't decide if I love that or hate it. Bookings are open until July the 1st if you are heading over to Japan. One of them for the bucket list, I think, maybe, or not, depending on how your stomach is this morning after breakfast. Right, Kim Wilde and Kids in America next, 7:10 PCRFM.

0: Erskine Wilde and Kids in America on PCRFM Wednesday morning, nearly halfway through the week. A big hello to you if you've done what I did today, convinced myself that it was Thursday. It's really not. It's still only Wednesday. We've got to wait another day for the weekend. Big hello to Tom in Fletton in the van since six this morning. He's on his third job already today. We'll do something from Charles and Eddie for you soon. And Lily Allen is playing next. 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
1: I'm Bobby and I'm 11 years old.
2: Well, welcome to PCRFM, Bobby. And I believe that you're with your mum, Donna, as well. Now, Bobby has been doing something very, very special.
3: Bobby has been collecting cans and he's been getting money for different charities. In the second year of primary school, he volunteered to be an eco warrior, and that's where it all started because he likes cleaning up rubbish.
2: The fundraising element, how did that come about?
3: It first came about with the homeless when he was quite young, obviously being in town, and he used to see how cold they were and he used to get really upset. So we started handing out coats, you know, went for our wardrobes and things like that. And that's how it started. And then he said that he wanted to help families that didn't have much money. And then one day there was cans on the floor, and Bobby said, look, rubbish. And then that's when my mum said, you can actually turn that into money. And that's how it came from that. And he said, we could give that money to charity.
2: So how does he go about collecting these cans? What does he do?
3: So Bobby will often take a carry bag to school because he bikes there and back. And he'll always have a little look on the way back if he sees any. But that's how it started. But obviously, as the word's got about, we've got neighbours now, they collect their cans and they drop them round where my mum lives, and the word's just got about, and yeah, mum stores them at hers, and then thankfully we've got Princefield that are helping now as well. There is something else that Bobby did write down. I would like to raise awareness that other people, families, could also collect cans, and if struggling themselves, they could sell the cans, buy food or pay bills, or if they're not struggling themselves, they could donate any cash raised to their charity. Also would be better for the environment.
2: You should be very, very proud of your son.
3: Oh, I know I am.
2: Thank you so much for talking to me, both Donna and Bobby. So, Mark, I know that Princefield are involved in an awful lot of community projects, but what was it particularly about Bobby that made Princefield want to be involved?
4: Through his nan, Veronica. Veronica looks after my dog. She was obviously very proud, and obviously he's the apple of her eye. So I thought, I think we could probably help Bobby through Princefield. So I asked him if he'd like our help. And Bobby sent me a heartfelt email explaining how he distributed the £158 that he raised last year from collecting scrap drinks cans. And what really stands out as well, Bobby doesn't ask for money, only the empty cans. So he's passionate about protecting the environment while also raising funds for local causes. So what Bobby's trying to do, it sort of fits in perfectly with Principles, values and supporting local communities, promoting sustainability and giving back where we can. Also, Bobby has created a fantastic eye-catching poster, which we are now sharing across our social media platforms. In addition, all of our six Princefield offices are now actively collecting cans to support Bobby's cause. Bobby is an inspiring young lad who has already made a real difference, and the board of directors at Princefield are proud to support him. If you'd like to get involved, you can drop off your empty cans at the Princefield office on Empsom Road, Peterborough, or we're happy to collect as long as they're a worthwhile amount.
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Lily Allen and The Fear on PCRFM. We're getting up and about then for Wednesday morning. Latest headlines with David Edgeworth on the way shortly. Let's play you Madonna first. Here comes Like a Virgin on PCRFM Wednesday morning.

0: That's Madonna and Like a Virgin on PCRFM. Going to go on something from Lady Gaga and Ariana Grande soon. Don Henley's going to play here in a bit as well. Just after 7:30, let's get our headlines with David Edgeworth.
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2: Roads near Peterborough were closed last night after an incident at the petrol station in Glinton, which involved a leaking gas tank. Demand is continuing to rise at the Peterborough Youth Employment Hub, which helps young people move into work, training and support. And police have released images of a man they want to speak to after the body of Connor Kinlan was found in the River Nene in Peterborough. More on these stories in half an hour. I'm David Edgeworth.
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Lady Gaga, Ariana Grande and Rain on me. It is PCRFM. If you are looking for something a bit different this weekend, Stanley Park in Peterborough is hosting a fantastic celebration of European culture on Sunday, the 7th of June. 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It's happening at Stanley Park in Peterborough on Sunday, and it starts at 10 in the morning. Here comes Jess Glynn and My Love, it's PCRFM.

0: Don Henley and the boys of summer on PCRFM. We're waiting for summer to return. We had a good week last week, and all of a sudden this week, it's like, where's this rain come from? It's all right at the minute, though. Dry with sunny spells right now across the city. We've got 14 degrees, but the rain will move in today. It's going to be more showery, though. Quite light, really. A little bit cooler, though. Highs today around about 19. Much the same for tomorrow. Friday and Saturday, going to be much the same, too. There's some good news, though, because there is some sunshine returning next week. And we're looking about a week and a half, and the sun will return, which will be good news. We're looking forward to that. Right, stay down. Getting on Bruno Mars and the script next. PCRFM.
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Steve Script and Superheroes on PCR FM. Claire Todd is joining me after 8 this morning. I'm going to be speaking to Karen Kelly from the City Council about National Carers Week, which is next. We'll hear more at around about 8:10 this morning. Here's Bruno Mars first. That's what I like. It's PCR.

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2: From the Sky News Centre at 8. Two people have been arrested after clashes with police in Southampton, close to where a student was stabbed to death. 18-year-old Henry Novak was attacked last December but died in police handcuffs after his killer falsely claimed to have been racially abused. The Home Secretary's accused protesters of hijacking a tragedy is the policing minister, Sarah Jones.
3: This is one of those moments where the country is saying this feels very wrong, something needs to happen, but we

0: must let the investigation happen to get to the bottom of it and to understand so that we can learn the right lessons.
1: The number of women suffering third or fourth degree tears during childbirth has increased by a quarter in 5 years. NHS data shows around one in 35 women who gave birth in England in the last year had one and usually required surgery. It happened to Megan, who says the traumas had lasting effects.
2: It can be really lonely and really traumatising, and just to have that humanity and somebody just ask if you're okay and what they can do for you next and explain what's happening to you at the time, just to be treated like a human.
1: England's chief midwifery officer says new clinical standards are being introduced. The US has confirmed it's carried out strikes after explosions on an Iranian island. America says it was in response to attempted attacks by Iran across the Middle East. People in the UK are likely to spend more than 4.5 years of their lives unintentionally using their phones. Research by Virgin Media O2 is warning that could be impacting our sleep, focus and well-being. A study claims doing 90 minutes to 2 hours of weights per week can cut the risk of an early death. It suggested those who regularly do resistance training lower the chance by 13%. And hedgehogs, woodpeckers and bumblebees are among creatures shortlisted to appear on future banknotes. The Bank of England's giving us a month to have a say on wildlife that should feature in new designs. That's the latest. I'm Tanya Snuggs.
3: Now your local news for Peterborough. Roads near the city were closed last night after an incident at a petrol station in Glinton. Emergency services were called to what was described as an ongoing incident, and it was later confirmed that it involved a leaking gas tank. Closures affected roads in the immediate area, including the Werrington Parkway and the A15. Drivers were warned to avoid the area while emergency crews remained at the scene. The roads were reopened at about 8 p.m. Police have released images of a man they want to speak to after the body of Conor Kinlan was found in the River Nene in Peterborough. Officers say the person may be able to help their inquiries. Three men are due to stand trial later this month, charged with murder. The witness is shown wearing blue-green trousers, a black jacket and a red and white cap, and riding a light green mountain bike. Information can be passed to police, quoting Operation Addio. Demand is continuing to rise at the Peterborough Youth Employment Hub, which helps young people move into work, training and support. The scheme, based at Peterborough United Football Club, offers help with interviews, CVs, career coaching and wider wellbeing needs. Since launching in November, 397 young people have used the service, with 255 attending since the 1st of April alone. The project is backed through the Youth Guarantee Trailblazers programme, which has now secured a further £5 million of funding. And Peterborough United's new crest has officially gone live across the club's digital platforms. The redesigned badge, which was created with input from supporters, features a winged lion holding a key against a blue background. Chairman Darren McAntonese says the new look will be good for the club in the long term and could help bring in commercial deals. Some fans remain divided, but others point out the previous crest also faced criticism when it was introduced in 2008.
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3: Cloudy this morning ahead of a band of rain sweeping east, and sunny spells and blustery showers this afternoon, again with hail and thunder. Got a top temperature of 19 degrees. That's the latest from the PCR newsroom. I'm David Edgeworth.
5: Hello, my name is Mikey Follner. Thank you for getting us on just after 8 then for Wednesday morning as we get you out the door today. Lady Gaga soon. Here's Ed Sheeran first. PCRFM.
6: When I was 6 years old, I broke my leg.

0: Dance on PCRFM, 12 minutes after 8 then. It is Wednesday morning as we get you into work, school and college across Peterborough. Now, Claire Todd joins me right now, speaking to Karen from the Peterborough City Council about National Carers Week, which is next week.
1: Welcome to PCRFM, Karen. Now, it's coming up very soon. Next week is National Carers Week. What's Peterborough City Council doing with regards to National Carers Week?
2: So we are putting on an event on the 10th of June, which is the Wednesday of that week, from 11 till 2 o'clock. And we're putting on sort of quite a large carers event at the main PCC or Peterborough City Council engine room space at San Martin House.
1: So the San Martin House, now, when I think of San Martin House, it's the big building that's attached to the Shed pub, isn't it, really?
2: Yes. Yeah. Like... yeah, absolutely that.
1: Yeah, so that's where it is. Now,
2: if you know where the Shed pub is, then you'll know where. Yeah, exactly.
1: So, obviously, this is the main council rooms, and you're in the main engine room or engine. Do you call it the engine room in the house?
2: Yes, yeah.
1: Which is a big open space. Now,
2: it is.
1: This carers event, I mean, this is open to everybody, isn't it? Because it's not just open to people that might just get carers allowance.
2: Yeah, you're right. And I think there can be as well a little bit of a confusion about who somebody is when they're a carer or whether they feel that they have that title or not. So, you know, this event is open to anyone who may feel they've got caring responsibilities. So it might be that, you know, you might help someone collect medication or deal with paperwork or help make a meal or whatever it might be. It doesn't necessarily mean that you're caring for someone 24 hours a day, 7 days a week. So anyone can come along to the event. Plus, it's a buffet lunch, so I don't know why you wouldn't want to come along.
1: Yeah, and it's not necessarily as well medical care, as you say. It's very much like community-based care, isn't it?
2: It is, yeah. So it's the technical term is unpaid carers. So carers that are not being paid to provide that care and support to say a family member or friend or a neighbour or whoever it might be.
1: So this event on the 10th of June is taking place in San Martin House, as we said, and you've got various organisations and groups, sort of like drop-in sessions, haven't you? What sort of people will be attending?
2: So we've got roughly about 26 different organisations that are attending, and these vary from sort of health organisations. So we'll have immunisation nurses there, for example, or it could be voluntary organisations like Dementia Resource Centre, but also commission services like Making Space and things like that. So there'll be sort of a plethora of different organisations there that can help provide you with some information and support in your caring role.
1: And obviously everybody's story is individual and everybody's level of what they're doing in terms of caring is very different. So mm-hmm. Will there be areas for sort of like breakout? Because some people might prefer not to discuss in an open space and everything.
2: Yeah, absolutely. So you've got the main room, but off of those main rooms, you've got smaller, what we call meeting rooms. And those rooms are going to sort of be designated for quiet spaces or if you wanted to speak to someone one-on-one. But a couple of those rooms also might be allocated to different things. So like I mentioned, the immunisation nurses will have a room. And there's going to be, for example, somebody there doing sort of arts and crafts as well in another room, but there's plenty of space for that sort of quiet time.
1: Because I think obviously that the carer as such is very much focused on the person they're caring mm-hmm. for, but this yeah. event is aimed at the carer and some maybe the support they need.
2: Yeah, completely. So it's really about supporting the sort of unpaid carer, I use that term loosely, but supporting the individual that has caring responsibilities to give them the information, the advice, the support, guidance, whatever it might be, to sort of help them continue with their caring role if that's what they want to do.
1: Yeah, I mean, I think, as we said earlier, I think a lot of people don't fall into it, but they almost find themselves being a carer by stealth. Because it's yes. just looking after your dad or it's just looking after the lady next door. Mm-hmm. But as things in a lot of cases become more pronounced, you'll find that your involvement gets bigger, don't you? That's the problem.
2: And it's a very gradual process. So it's not you know, it's not like something that necessarily happens overnight, especially with sort of progressive conditions. It can be something that sort of comes on slowly, and you might not even realise that you're providing that caring support to somebody. And then, like you say, it can gradually just sort of build up, and that can be over months, it could be over years, that you find that actually you're giving more and more support, and that can have quite an impact on your own mental health and well-being as well.
1: Yeah, and you're not alone, I think, is the other thing. It's, you know, if you look out of your window, you can bet your bottom dollar that there's someone next door and next door to them that will find themselves in the same situation.
2: Yeah, completely. And again, I think it's about not necessarily identifying yourself as a carer. I mean, I was a young carer, and I hated that term. I didn't want to be called a carer. You know, I was a wife with caring responsibilities. And that might be how other people might identify themselves. They might be a husband with care responsibilities, or a daughter with care responsibilities.
1: Yeah, and sometimes there is a fixed end point, and sometimes they can, it just, like you say, certainly with some of the things like dementia, where it where it escalates and it goes, can go on for quite a long time, can't it? So support is important to the individual that's doing the caring as well.
2: Yeah, completely. And also, there might be periods of time or certain conditions that people may have that you might not need to provide that caring role consistently all the time. So you might have individuals that might have a short-term support they need, or it might be more of a mental health concern where for the majority of the time the support isn't as much as it would do normally, but then there are going to be times where it becomes quite intensive as a carer. So it's sort of recognising that as well.
1: Yeah. So this event is on the 10th of June. It's at San Martin House, which we would know as the council offices or the place behind the shed pub. And if people want to find out more information, where can they get information? Do you have a website? Where can they find details before they attend?
2: So they can go onto the Peterborough City Council website. So they can go into the link that says Engagement Hub, and they'll find all the different events that we have on there. There is also the Peterborough Carers Community Facebook group, which is a private group for carers. So you can find the information on there as well.
1: Okay, well, we wish you the very best of luck. So just to repeat, that event's on the 10th of June. It's at San Martin House, and everyone is welcome. You do not have to be in receipt of carer's allowance or anything else. There is advice and help and support for anybody that finds themselves in a caring situation. Thank you for taking the time to talk to me today, Karen.
2: Thank you. Bye.
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1: First of all, a lot of people in the Peterborough area have benefited very much from the work that Princefield do and from your involvement in all the community projects. But why do Princefield do this?
3: Princefield have always been involved in the community. So we're a family-owned business. We're a head office based in Peterborough. We have other offices around the east of England, but a head office being based in Peterborough, we tend to focus a lot of our community work in the Peterborough area. As a family business, we've always wanted to give back. That's what we concentrate on doing.
1: You've also got quite a big involvement with Help Our Ukrainian Friends. How did that come about in the first place?
3: Quite simply, a group of volunteers wanted to help the people of Ukraine. One of my business partners, Mark Asplin, knew the chair of Helping Our Ukrainian Friends and said, what can we do to help? The good thing is that we've been able to do an awful lot to help, because one, we can raise the funds for this local group. Two, we can use our vehicles to move humanitarian aid around. And we've also actually travelled out to Poland and Ukraine, taking these goods in our vehicles. And we've done that 3 or 4 times now.
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0: Adele and Someone Like You on PCRFM. Some rain about at times today. Sunny spells right now, 14 degrees at the minute. Going to get to around about 19 today. Take your brolly with you though, just be on the safe side. Brian Adams soon, Miley Cyrus coming up. Let's check our headlines. It's just after 8:30.
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2: Roads near Peterborough were closed last night after an incident at a petrol station in Glinton which involved a leaking gas tank. Demand is continuing to rise at the Peterborough Youth Employment Hub, which helps young people move into work, training and support. And police have released images of a man they want to speak to after the body of Connor Kinlan was found in the River Nene in Peterborough. More on these stories in half an hour. I'm David Edgeworth.
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Miley Cyrus and Flowers on PCRFM. I'm Mikey Faulkner. Hello, thank you for putting us on. 20 to 9. Say hello to Donna in Hampton. I've been on hold to the council since 8 o'clock. I think you'll be there for a little while longer. It takes ages, doesn't it? Also, a big shout out to the lads on the Signet Bridge site down the embankment out in all weathers, keeping the city moving and getting that bridge kind of, well, built, really. It's probably the best way to describe that. Let's get you back to it. George Ezra, Green Green Grass. This is PCRFM. It's Wednesday morning. We're on the school run right now.

It's Queen and You're My Best Friend on PCRFM. Interesting one this morning. A third of people in Peterborough now say university isn't worth the time or the money. That's a record high, double what it was 20 years ago. And here's the bit that stands out. Even among graduates themselves, more than one in four say it wasn't worth it. The ones who paid £9,000 a year in tuition fees, that rises to 35%. The belief that graduates are better off long term has collapsed from 50% in 2005 to 36% now. It's a conversation worth having. Student debt, graduate jobs, cost of living. Whole picture looks very different to how it did a generation ago. No easy answers though on this one, but clearly something is shifting with it. We're back to the music in a moment. Olly Murs soon, and Harry Styles is playing next. PCRFM. 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

Harry Styles and Adore You. 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We're getting you into Works Court and College Den for Wednesday morning. Going to get the workday started after our news at 9. That's coming up soon. Let's get on Ollie Mers first. 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
2: From the Sky News Centre at 9. Two people have been arrested after unrest in Southampton over the killing of 18-year-old student Henry Novak. The 18-year-old died last December while he was handcuffed after being wrongly accused of racism by his attacker, who stabbed him five times. The Home Secretary's accused protesters of hijacking a tragedy. Dal Babu, a former chief superintendent at the Met Police, wants lessons to be learned.
3: Not to take things at face value, not just because somebody says that this is a racist incident, assume that the person who makes the allegation is correct. You still have to investigate it.
2: There are calls for the government to have a maternity commissioner after a rise in the number of women in England experiencing serious tears when giving birth. NHS figures reveal one in 35 had one in the last year, up a quarter since 2021. Theo Clarks, a former MP who chaired the birth trauma inquiry and experienced it herself, she says there's a postcode lottery when it comes to maternity care.
4: Depending on where you currently give birth, you will actually receive a different level of care. And that's something that I wrote to the previous Prime Minister and asked them to address by launching a national maternity strategy. And I find it quite frankly outrageous that the current

0: Government hasn't implemented that when they've had every opportunity to do so.
1: The US says it's carried out self-defense strikes on an island near the Strait of Hormuz. Officials claim it was in response to attempted attacks by Iran across the region. The RAC says around 4,000 motorists have 12 or more penalty points for speeding and are still driving. The group wants repeat offenders to have anti-speed technology fitted to their vehicles. Liverpool and Andoni Iraola are understood to have reached a verbal agreement for the Spaniard to become the club's new head coach. The former Bournemouth boss will replace Arne Slot. And Italian chef Giorgio Locatelli has announced he's the new judge on Celebrity MasterChef. The 63-year-old joins restaurant critic Grace Dent following the sacking of John Turode. That's the latest. I'm Tanya Snuggs.
2: Now your local news for Peterborough. Roads near the city were closed last night after an incident at a petrol station in Glinton. Emergency services were called to what was described as an ongoing incident, and it was later confirmed that it involved a leaking gas tank. Closures affected roads in the immediate area, including the Werrington Parkway and the A15. Drivers were warned to avoid the area while emergency crews remained at the scene. The roads were reopened at about 8 p.m. Police have released images of a man they want to speak to after the body of Connor Kinlan was found in the River Nene in Peterborough. Officers say the person may be able to help their inquiries. Three men are due to stand trial later this month, charged with murder. The witness is shown wearing blue-green trousers, a black jacket and a red and white cap, and riding a light green mountain bike. Information can be passed to police, quoting Operation Adio. Demand is continuing to rise at the Peterborough Youth Employment Hub, which helps young people move into work, training and support. The scheme, based at Peterborough United Football Club, offers help with interviews, CVs, career coaching and wider wellbeing needs. Since launching in November, 397 young people have used the service, with 255 attending since the 1st of April alone. The project is backed through the Youth Guarantee Trailblazers programme, which has now secured a further £5 million of funding. And Peterborough United's new crest has officially gone live across the club's digital platforms. The redesigned badge, which was created with input from supporters, features a winged lion holding a key against a blue background. Chairman Darren McAntonese says the new look will be good for the club in the long term and could help bring in commercial deals. Some fans remain divided, but others point out the previous crest also faced criticism when it was introduced in 2008.
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2: Cloudy this morning ahead of a band of rain sweeping east and sunny spells and blustery showers this afternoon, again with hail and thunder. Got a top temperature of 19 degrees. That's the latest from the PCR newsroom. I'm David Edgeworth.
3: 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Playing the greatest songs of all time for Peterborough.

Bruno Mars and I Just Might. It is PCRFM. We're getting your workday started then for Wednesday morning, middle of the week. Showers around from lunchtime today, so watch out for those. Katy Perry and Raw plays next. It's PCRFM.

0: That's Maroon 5 and This Love. It is PCRFM. We're getting your day started and the workday across Peterborough. Some showers expected around this morning. A little bit more rain around lunchtime today. Shouldn't be too much though, which would be good. A little bit cooler though than what it has been. Looking at highs today of around about 19. Much the same as we get across the weekend as well. Some good news though, the sun does return from Tuesday next week. But there is some rain at the back end of next week. But then by the time we get to next weekend, I'm talking about like later in the month, like the 14th, 15th, that's when the sun returns. So don't worry, summer hasn't gone too far just yet. 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

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Stevie Wonder and Part Time Lover. We like that. It's great, isn't it? Michael Bublé played before that as well. You know he's going to release a new album, and no, it's not a Christmas album before you're thinking about that. He's actually going to be releasing a country album soon. I know. I'm excited to find out what that's going to be all about. In fact, I'm excited to hear what it's going to be like as well. Right, Clean Bandit, Louisa Johnson. This is Tears next on PCR FM.

0: Sosel, Tainted Love, it is PCRFM World Cup, of course, starts next week. A new survey has worked out the worst offences when watching football at home. And number one, standing in front of a TV, 45% say that that's an instant red card. Changing channels mid-match, spoiling the score because someone else has seen it, taking phone calls during the game, and this one's very specific, repeating the same opinion over and over again, which if you ever watched a match with certain people, you know exactly what that means. Two-thirds of households in Peterborough expected some kind of match day divide over summer. Football fans versus non-football fans. Apparently, 17% of non-fans will just leave the room entirely. Can't say I blame them. And EDF are giving customers 2 free hours of electricity during every England and Scotland game this summer. So at least the arguments won't cost you any money. I like that. It's quite a good idea, actually. Right, back to the music with Justin Timberlake next on PCRFM. PCRFM.
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Justin Timberlake and What Goes Around Comes Around. It is PCR FM. Marky T is with you later. He's back with you on the way home from 3 this afternoon. He's going to be on the school run. Of course, you want to get a mention on with that just after 3. And of course, get in touch with Mark. He's got everything you need to get you home from work as well on from 3. Tony Dibbin looking after things from 10 this morning, getting you through the workday. Got some big songs lined up for that as well. I'm going to continue with Razorlight and ABC. And I'll see you tomorrow from 6 on PCR FM.

0: is shortlisted to appear on future banknotes. And that's the latest. I'm Tanya Snuggs.
1: Now your local news for Peterborough. Roads near the city were closed last night after an incident at a petrol station in Glinton. Emergency services were called to what was described as an ongoing incident, and it was later confirmed that it involved a leaking gas tank. Closures affected roads in the immediate area, including the Werrington Parkway and the A15. Drivers were warned to avoid the area while emergency crews remained at the scene. The roads were reopened at about 8 p.m. Police have released images of a man they want to speak to after the body of Connor Kinlan was found in the River Nene in Peterborough. Officers say the person may be able to help their inquiries. Three men are due to stand trial later this month, charged with murder. The witness is shown wearing blue-green trousers, a black jacket and a red and white cap, and riding a light green mountain bike. Information can be passed to police, quoting Operation Adio. Demand is continuing to rise at the Peterborough Youth Employment Hub, which helps young people move into work, training and support. The scheme, based at Peterborough United Football Club, offers help with interviews, CVs, career coaching and wider wellbeing needs. Since launching in November, 397 young people have used the service, with 255 attending since the 1st of April alone. The project is backed through the Youth Guarantee Trailblazers programme, which has now secured a further £5 million of funding. And Peterborough United's new crest has officially gone live across the club's digital platforms. The redesigned badge, which was created with input from supporters, features a winged lion holding a key against a blue background. Chairman Darren McAntonese says the new look will be good for the club in the long term and could help bring in commercial deals. Some fans remain divided, but others point out the previous crest also faced criticism when it was introduced in 2008.
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1: Cloudy this morning ahead of a band of rain sweeping east and sunny spells and blustery showers this afternoon, again with hail and thunder. Got a top temperature of 19 degrees. That's the latest from the PCR newsroom. I'm David Edgeworth.
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Benson Boone, mystical, magical at PCR FM across Peterborough. This is Tony Dibben playing the greatest songs of all time. So she's finally admitted it, then. She is doing the song for Toy Story. Here's Taylor Swift, The Fate of Ophelia at PCR FM.

0: There they are, the boys at Take That and Greatest Day. My TikTok is full of them appearing in Southampton, and they're off to where they're now going, Coventry, aren't they? And in Cardiff, brilliant. The show looks really cool, Circus 2. The Fray, You Found Me, coming soon. We are PCRFM.
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Yes, Meghan Trainor, Made You Look. It's 10:34. We're playing the greatest songs of all time. We're PCRFM with Alex Warren soon. Change Your Gear now in the 90s with Supergrass. All right, this is PCRFM.

Jelly Roll and Bloodline sounds great at PCRFM. Hello, good morning. This is Tony Dibbon. Today, Wednesday. This week is flying on by. Olivia Dean and Status Quo next.

0: If you like the 70s, then we've got a show you just cannot afford to miss. 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
1: Every song she does is just amazing. She is amazing, isn't she? There's Olivia Dean and Dive. Clean Bandit coming soon with Jess Glynn and Yusu N'Dour and Naina Cherry. 7 seconds next at PCRFM.

0: Three men are due to stand trial later this month, charged with murder. The witnesses shown wearing blue-green trousers, a black jacket and a red and white cap and riding a light green mountain bike. Information can be passed to police, quoting Operation Adio. Demand is continuing to rise at the Peterborough Youth Employment Hub, which helps young people move into work, training and support. The scheme, based at Peterborough United Football Club, offers help with interviews, CVs, career coaching and wider wellbeing needs. Since launching in November, 397 young people have used the service, with 255 attending since the 1st of April alone. The project is backed through the Youth Guarantee Trailblazers programme, which has now secured a further £5 million of funding. And Peterborough United's new crest has officially gone live across the club's digital platforms. The redesigned badge, which was created with input from supporters, features a winged lion holding a key against a blue background. Chairman Darren McAntonese says the new look will be good for the club in the long term and could help bring in commercial deals. Some fans remain divided, but others point out the previous crest also faced criticism when it was introduced in 2008.
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0: Cloudy this morning ahead of a band of rain sweeping east and sunny spells and blustery showers this afternoon, again with hail and thunder. Got a top temperature of 19 degrees. That's the latest from the PCR newsroom. I'm David Edgeworth.
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0: 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Sabrina Carpenter, Please, Please, Please soon. And Ed Sheeran's Got the Shape of You. We're across Peterborough. We're PCR FM.
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1: 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Right, let's get on the Human League. 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

0: This was, believe it or not, Christmas number one from 1981, but it's not Christmassy, so you can play it all year. The Human League, Don't You Want Me, Baby. We're PCRFM with Mr. Mister and Justin Bieber next.
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6: Well, welcome to PCRFM, Bobby. And I believe that you're with your mum, Donna, as well. Now, Bobby has been doing something very, very special.
7: Bobby has been collecting cans and he's been getting money for different charities. In the second year of primary school, he volunteered to be an eco-warrior and that's where it all started because he likes cleaning up rubbish.
6: The fundraising element, how did that come about?
7: It first came about with the homeless when he was quite young, obviously being in town, and he used to see how cold they were and he used to get really upset. So we started handing out coats, you know, went for our wardrobes and things like that. And that's how it started. And then he said that he wanted to help families that didn't have much money. And then one day there was cans on the floor, and Bobby said, look, rubbish. And then that's when my mum said, you can actually turn that into money. And that's how it came from that. And he said, we could give that money to charity.
6: So how does he go about collecting these cans? What does he do?
7: So Bobby will often take a carry bag to school because he bikes there and back. And he'll always have a little look on the way back if he sees any. But that's how it started. But obviously, as the word's got about, we've got neighbours now. They collect their cans and they drop them round where my mum lives, and the word's just got about, and yeah, mum stores them at hers, and then thankfully we've got Princefield that are helping now as well. There is something else that Bobby did write down. I would like to raise awareness that other people, families, could also collect cans, and if struggling themselves, they could sell the cans, buy food or pay bills, or if they're not struggling themselves, they could donate any cash raised to their charity. Also would be better for the environment.
6: You should be very, very proud of your son.
7: Oh, I know I am.
6: Thank you so much for talking to me, both Donna and Bobby. So, Mark, I know that Princefield are involved in an awful lot of community projects, but what was it particularly about Bobby that made Princefield want to be involved?
8: Through his nan, Veronica. Veronica looks after my dog. She was obviously very proud, and obviously he's the apple of her eye, so I thought, I think we could probably help Bobby through Princefield. So I asked him if he'd like our help, and Bobby sent me a heartfelt email explaining how he distributed the £158 that he raised last year from collecting scrap drinks cans. And what really stands out as well, Bobby doesn't ask for money, only the empty cans. So he's passionate about protecting the environment while also raising funds for local causes. So what Bobby's trying to do, it sort of fits in perfectly with Principal's values and supporting local communities, promoting sustainability and giving back where we can. Also, Bobby has created a fantastic eye-catching poster, which we are now sharing across our social media platforms. In addition, all of our six Princefield offices are now actively collecting cans to support Bobby's cause. Bobby is an inspiring young lad who has already made a real difference, and the board of directors at Princefield are proud to support him. If you'd like to get involved, you can drop off your empty cans at the Princefield office on Empson Road, Peterborough, or we're happy to collect as long as they're a worthwhile amount.
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2: Centre at midday. A man who murdered his pregnant girlfriend has been told he'll spend at least 31 years in jail. Stephen McCullough staged a fake social media live stream to provide an alibi while he killed 32-year-old Natalie McNally in Lurgan, County Armagh in 2022. Catherine Kearns is from the Public Prosecution Service.
3: Today, the man who murdered Natalie has been held accountable for this calculated and brutal crime. A crime for which he has shown absolutely no remorse.
2: A Royal Navy helicopter has crashed into a field in Devon. Emergency services are at the scene after it came down early this morning. Matt Steele has the details.
4: Witnesses report hearing a loud explosion just before 4 o'clock. It happened at Sowerton Down near Oakhampton, where police say a number of road closures are in place. The Royal Navy says an investigation's underway. The scene's just north of Dartmoor, where Navy helicopters are often seen training, and between the two air stations at Yeovilton and Somerset and Caldrose in Cornwall.
2: Police say 11 officers were hurt during clashes in Southampton last night after protests over the murder of Henry Novak. Meanwhile, senior officers say they'll review anti-racism guidance after the 18-year-old was wrongly accused of abuse by his Sikh attacker and died wearing handcuffs. Donald Trump's claimed Iran has agreed not to have a nuclear weapon. It comes as the US says it's carried out strikes on an island near the Strait of Hormuz to intercept multiple Iranian ballistic missiles and drones. The number of traumatic childbirth injuries in England has jumped by a quarter in 5 years. NHS figures suggest that one in 35 new mums suffered a serious tear in the last year. And F1 driver Charles Leclerc has extended his contract with Ferrari. The team say the 28-year-old signed a new long-term deal. That's the latest. I'm Tanya Snuggs.
5: Now your local news for Peterborough. Roads near the city were closed last night after an incident at a petrol station in Glinton. Emergency services were called to what was described as an ongoing incident, and it was later confirmed that it involved a leaking gas tank. Closures affected roads in the immediate area, including the Werrington Parkway and the A15. Drivers were warned to avoid the area while emergency crews remained at the scene. The roads were reopened at about 8 p.m. Police have released images of a man they want to speak to after the body of Conor Kinlan was found in the River Nene in Peterborough. Officers say the person may be able to help their inquiries. Three men are due to stand trial later this month, charged with murder. The witness is shown wearing blue-green trousers, a black jacket and a red and white cap, and riding a light green mountain bike. Information can be passed to police, quoting Operation Adio. Demand is continuing to rise at the Peterborough Youth Employment Hub, which helps young people move into work, training and support. The scheme, based at Peterborough United Football Club, offers help with interviews, CVs, career coaching and wider wellbeing needs. Since launching in November, 397 young people have used the service, with 255 attending since the 1st of April alone. The project is backed through the Youth Guarantee Trailblazers programme, which has now secured a further £5 million of funding. And Peterborough United's new crest has officially gone live.

0: live across the club's digital platforms. The redesigned badge, which was created with input from supporters, features a winged lion holding a key against a blue background. Chairman Darren McAntonese says the new look will be good for the club in the long term and could help bring in commercial deals. Some fans remain divided, but others point out the previous crest also faced criticism when it was introduced in 2008.
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0: Cloudy this morning ahead of a band of rain sweeping east and sunny spells and blustery showers this afternoon, again with hail and thunder. Got a top temperature of 19 degrees. That's the latest from the PCR Newsroom. I'm David Edgeworth.
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Tom Grennan and Hire. He's about to perform a massive homecoming gig in Bedford, of course, where he's from. Let's play Lighthouse Family High. Here comes Olivia Dean. Love this record. It's so easy to fall in love.

0: Adam Levine, Maroon 5, and She Will Be Loved. This is PCRFM. We're playing the greatest songs of all time. Take That, Rule the World soon, and Elton, I'm Still Standing.
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The Kid Laroi and Justin Bieber sound sensational at PCRFM. Lola Young, Messi plays real soon. Here are the boys of Boyzone. It's their fond farewell this coming weekend at the Emirates Stadium. They got two for the road coming, and then that's it. We love you, boys.

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1: George Ezra's Paradise at PCRFM. Britney's on soon, Baby One More Time, and Taylor Swift, who's finally confirmed she is part of Toy Story 5. We are never, ever getting back together next.
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2: Central One. The Prime Minister says it was unforgivable for Nigel Farage to call for rage in response to the murder of teenager Henry Novak.
3: The attacks directed towards police officers in Southampton last night were disgraceful and completely unacceptable. This is a time for serious work, not rage.
2: Hampshire Police says 11 officers were injured in clashes with protesters last night. The 18-year-old was stabbed in December and died while in handcuffs as his Sikh attacker falsely accused him of racism. A man who murdered his pregnant girlfriend will spend at least 31 years behind bars. Stephen McCullough from Lisburn killed 32-year-old Natalie McNally in her Lurgan home in December 2022. McCullough, who's 36, had filmed a YouTube video to create a false alibi by claiming he was live streaming at the time of her death. Natalie's father, Noel, spoke outside court.
4: Today we do not celebrate the sentence handed down as Bernard, my three boys and myself. We're serving a life sentence since the murder of our beloved Natalie. But hopefully it will serve to deter and to help stop violence against women and girls in this country.
2: A Royal Navy helicopter has crashed into a field in Devon. Emergency services are still at the scene near Oakhampton. Donald Trump claims Iran's agreed not to have a nuclear weapon and says he expects to meet the country's supreme leader soon. The US president's under pressure after both sides exchanged more missile and drone fire. OVO Energy has been fined around £10 million for letting vulnerable customers rack up debt. Regulator Ofgem says there was inadequate oversight of those on the priority services register. And primary schools in England have handed out an estimated 10 million free breakfasts since the scheme was introduced last year. And that's the latest. I'm Tanya Snuggs.
5: Now your local news for Peterborough. Roads near the city were closed last night after an incident at a petrol station in Glinton. Emergency services were called to what was described as an ongoing incident, and it was later confirmed that it involved a leaking gas tank. Closures affected roads in the immediate area, including the Warrington Parkway and the A15. Drivers were warned to avoid the area while emergency crews remained at the scene. The roads were reopened at about 8 p.m. Police have released images of a man they want to speak to after the body of Connor Kinlan was found in the River Nene in Peterborough. Officers say the person may be able to help their inquiries. Three men are due to stand trial later this month, charged with murder. The witness is shown wearing blue-green trousers, a black jacket and a red and white cap and riding a light green mountain bike. Information can be passed to police, quoting Operation Adio. Demand is continuing to rise at the Peterborough Youth Employment Hub, which helps young people move into work, training and support. The scheme, based at Peterborough United Football Club, offers help with interviews, CVs, career coaching and wider wellbeing needs. Since launching in November, 397 young people have used the service, with 255 attending since the 1st of April alone. The project is backed through the Youth Guarantee Trailblazers programme, which has now secured a further £5 million of funding. And Peterborough United's new crest has officially gone live across the club's digital platforms. The redesigned badge, which was created with input from supporters, features a winged lion holding a key against a blue background. Chairman Darren McAntony says the new look will be good for the club in the long term and could help bring in commercial deals. Some fans remain divided, but others point out the previous crest also faced criticism when it was introduced in 2008.
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5: Cloudy this morning ahead of a band of rain sweeping east and sunny spells and blustery showers this afternoon, again with hail and thunder. Got a top temperature of 19 degrees. That's the latest from the PCR newsroom. I'm David Edgeworth.
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0: Don't Care. It's 20 past one, Wednesday afternoon. This is PCR FM. Chappell Roan's in the Pink Pony Club, and the Script have the Hall of Fame next.
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3: On a sunny day in Peterborough. Fingers crossed it's going to be a good barbecuing weather this weekend, isn't it?
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4: 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It's more than later, isn't it?
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The Fratellis, Whistle for the Choir at PCRFM. 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Here's Erasure. 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
1: From the Sky News Centre at 2. Sir Keir Starmer says Nigel Farage's call for rage over Henry Novak's death is unforgivable. The 18-year-old was stabbed in Southampton in December and died in handcuffs, having been falsely accused by his killer of racism. There were protests in the city last night. In the Commons, the Reform UK leader alleged evidence of two-tier policing.
2: If the public lose trust in being treated fairly by the police, can he take some action, end this divisive practice and make sure that all British citizens are treated the same?
1: The National Police Chiefs Council is reviewing the wording of its anti-racism plan. A man will spend at least 31 years behind bars for murdering his pregnant girlfriend. Stephen McCullough killed 32-year-old Natalie McNally in what was described as a frenzied attack at her home in County Armagh in December 2022. Detective Chief Inspector Neil McGuinness says the 36-year-old told an elaborate lie to try to cover up his crime.
3: McCullough had devised an alibi, seemingly live-streaming for 6 hours on a social media platform at the time of Natalie's murder. In reality, he had walked some distance from his home, taken a bus to Lurgan in order to carry out his brutal attack.
1: A Royal Navy helicopter has crashed in a field in Devon. Witnesses have reported hearing an explosion near Oakhampton early this morning. Analysis of NHS England figures suggests traumatic injuries during childbirth have risen 25% in 5 years. A national maternity investigation's underway. The Defence Secretary has paid tribute to a British soldier killed in a training accident in Iraq. John Healy says 28-year-old Lance Corporal James Freeman was a greatly valued member of the Royal Anglian Regiment. We could spend almost 5 years of our life aimlessly scrolling on our phones. That translates to around 90 minutes a day, according to Virgin Media O2. And Laura McMoore's given birth to her second child. She says she went into labour unexpectedly early. That's the latest. I'm Nick Qureshi.
4: Now your local news for Peterborough. Roads near the city were closed last night after an incident at a petrol station in Glinton. Emergency services were called to what was described as an ongoing incident, and it was later confirmed that it involved a leaking gas tank. Closures affected roads in the immediate area, including the Werrington Parkway and the A15. Drivers were warned to avoid the area while emergency crews remained at the scene. The roads were reopened at about 8 p.m. Police have released images of a man they want to speak to after the body of Conor Kinlan was found in the River Neen in Peterborough. Officers say the person may be able to help their inquiries. Three men are due to stand trial later this month, charged with murder. The witness is shown wearing blue-green trousers, a black jacket and a red and white cap, and riding a light green mountain bike. Information can be passed to police, quoting Operation Adio. Demand is continuing to rise at the Peterborough Youth Employment Hub, which helps young people move into work, training and support. The scheme, based at Peterborough United Football Club, offers help with interviews, CVs, career coaching and wider wellbeing needs. Since launching in November, 397 young people have used the service, with 255 attending since the 1st of April alone. The project is backed through the Youth Guarantee Trailblazers programme, which has now secured a further £5 million of funding. And Peterborough United's new crest has officially gone live across the club's digital platforms. The redesigned badge, which was created with input from supporters, features a winged lion holding a key against a blue background. Chairman Darren McAntonese says the new look will be good for the club in the long term and could help bring in commercial deals. Some fans remain divided, but others point out the previous crest also faced criticism when it was introduced in 2008.
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4: Sunshine and blustery showers this afternoon with a chance of hail and thunder, which will die out this evening. Much the same again tomorrow, sunshine and heavy showers. That's the latest from the PCR newsroom. I'm David Edgeworth.
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2: From the Sky News Centre at 3. Three members of the Royal Navy have died in a helicopter crash in Devon. The Ministry of Defence says it happened during a training exercise.
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2: From the Sky News Centre at 3. Three members of the Royal Navy have died in a helicopter crash in Devon. The Ministry of Defence.

0: full arrest and tragic murder must be a wake-up call to the entire country and our institutions that every life matters.
1: A YouTuber's been jailed for a minimum 31 years for murdering his pregnant girlfriend, Natalie McNally, in County Armagh. 36-year-old Stephen McCullough faked a live stream as an alibi in 2022. Halifax, Lloyds and Bank of Scotland customers are reporting issues with online banking. Problems are also affecting apps. A new theme park's been given a name as the Chancellor confirms the government's upped its investment to £1.3 billion. Universal United Kingdom Resort will be built in Bedfordshire with Comcast NBC Universal. Rachel Reeves has toured the site.
2: What's really exciting news, the theme park is going to be creating 20,000 jobs in the construction phase, and then when the theme park is up and running in a few years' time, it will be employing permanently around 8,000 people to keep the park running and to help create those memories for families.
1: Lifting weights for between 90 minutes and 2 hours a week can cut the risk of early death. Experts say it can lower the chances of heart disease and stroke by 19%. And there's been another shock at the French Open. World number one Aryna Sabalenka has been beaten by 25th seed Diana Schneider in the quarterfinals of the competition. That's the latest. I'm Nick Qureshi.
3: Now your local news for Peterborough. Roads near the city were closed last night after an incident at a petrol station in Glinton. Emergency services were called to what was described as an ongoing incident, and it was later confirmed that it involved a leaking gas tank. Closures affected roads in the immediate area, including the Werrington Parkway and the A15. Drivers were warned to avoid the area while emergency crews remained at the scene. The roads were reopened at about 8 p.m. Police have released images of a man they want to speak to after the body of Conor Kinlan was found in the River Neen in Peterborough. Officers say the person may be able to help their inquiries. Three men are due to stand trial later this month, charged with murder. The witness is shown wearing blue-green trousers, a black jacket and a red and white cap and riding a light green mountain bike. Information can be passed to police, quoting Operation Addio. Demand is continuing to rise at the Peterborough Youth Employment Hub, which helps young people move into work, training and support. The scheme, based at Peterborough United Football Club, offers help with interviews, CVs, career coaching and wider wellbeing needs. Since launching in November, 397 young people have used the service, with 255 attending since the 1st of April alone. The project is backed through the Youth Guarantee Trailblazers programme, which has now secured a further £5 million of funding. And Peterborough United's new crest has officially gone live across the club's digital platforms. The redesigned badge, which was created with input from supporters, features a winged lion holding a key against a blue background. Chairman Darren McAntonese says the new look will be good for the club in the long term and could help bring in commercial deals. Some fans remain divided, but others point out the previous crest also faced criticism when it was introduced in 2008.
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3: Cloudy this morning ahead of a band of rain sweeping east and sunny spells and blustery showers this afternoon, again with hail and thunder. Got a top temperature of 19 degrees. That's the latest from the PCR newsroom. I'm David Edgeworth.
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1: They say the holy water's watered down, and this town's lost.

Good afternoon. How you doing? It's Marky T, kicking off Wednesday's Drive Time with one of the biggest songs from last year, Alex Warren and Ordinary. I'm here till 7 o'clock getting you back home, where the weather has been a bit iffy, isn't it? It's been a bit funny, and it's not nice because you start to think, all ready for summer. Dropping down to 13 degrees tonight. Tomorrow, highs of 20, but a bit of rain and sunshine expected. Pretty much been like that throughout the weekend, but then towards the end of next week, it's mainly be appearing again. When I say appearing, I mean the sun. Looking forward to it coming back very, very soon. Right, stick around. I've got Whitney Houston on the way for you, who I saw perform live not long before she passed, back at the O2 Arena. And also kicking us off right now is Jennifer Lopez.

0: Hearing it, definitely heard Nelly in there. Anne-Marie and 2002 on Wednesday's school run. Big hello to Hattie. Happy birthday to you on our way back from Beaches Primary School at the moment. Big hello to Tom and Amelie on the way back from Lime Academy. And hello to, I think I said this right, Belladonna on the way back from Stanground St. John's at Primary School. Happy Wednesday to you all. Stick around with Beyonce on the way and the Human League playing next.
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0: So we had the Peterborough Lido celebrate its 90th birthday at the weekend, and another celebration coming up for West Raven Cafe, celebrating 60 years of being in Peterborough. And next Friday, June the 12th, from midday until 6 p.m, they are celebrating their anniversary with entertainers, stalls, games, tombola, raffles and a barbecue, all taking place at Hampton Court, where everyone is welcome. So next Friday between 12 and 6, pop down and have a great day out celebrating 60 years of West Raven Cafe. 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

0: If you are going to a wedding very, very soon, I'm going to play a song for you that I think should be dedicated to the bride. 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

0: care while giving birth last year. Ebenham's a midwife at University Hospital Coventry.
1: It's amazing. It's a beautiful profession. I'm very passionate about it. But regardless, I know people would actually have their concerns with the care they've received. It's hard to hear that. It's really difficult because I believe that everyone comes to work and try to put in your best to make sure you care for mom and baby.
0: And we now know the name of Universal's first theme park and resort in Europe. Construction on the Universal United Kingdom Resort in Bedfordshire will begin soon. That's the latest. I'm Nick Qureshi.
2: Now your local news for Peterborough. Roads near the city were closed last night after an incident at a petrol station in Glinton. Emergency services were called to what was described as an ongoing incident, and it was later confirmed that it involved a leaking gas tank. Closures affected roads in the immediate area, including the Werrington Parkway and the A15. Drivers were warned to avoid the area while emergency crews remained at the scene. The roads were reopened at about 8 p.m. Police have released images of a man they want to speak to after the body of Connor Kinlan was found in the River Neen in Peterborough. Officers say the person may be able to help their inquiries. Three men are due to stand trial later this month, charged with murder. The witness is shown wearing blue-green trousers, a black jacket and a red and white cap, and riding a light green mountain bike. Information can be passed to police, quoting Operation Adio. Demand is continuing to rise at the Peterborough Youth Employment Hub, which helps young people move into work, training and support. The scheme, based at Peterborough United Football Club, offers help with interviews, CVs, career coaching and wider wellbeing needs. Since launching in November, 397 young people have used the service, with 255 attending since the 1st of April alone. The project is backed through the Youth Guarantee Trailblazers programme, which has now secured a further £5 million of funding. And Peterborough United's new crest has officially gone live across the club's digital platforms. The redesigned badge, which was created with input from supporters, features a winged lion holding a key against a blue background. Chairman Darren McAntony says the new look will be good for the club in the long term and could help bring in commercial deals. Some fans remain divided, but others point out the previous crest also faced criticism when it was introduced in 2008.
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2: Sunshine and blustery showers this afternoon with a chance of hail and thunder, which will die out this evening. Much the same again tomorrow, sunshine and heavy showers. That's the latest from the PCR newsroom. I'm David Edgeworth.
3: 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And now, another 60 minutes of the greatest songs of all time for PCRFM.

do Simply Red and Stars. Don't forget, if you like your 90s anthems, check out Steve Tyler tomorrow night from 9 p.m. playing just 90s anthems. Right, if you're celebrating your birthday today, happy birthday. You celebrate your birthday with none other than who I think is probably one of the most beautiful girls in the world, Michelle Keegan, who turns 39 years old. Today's national days is Egg Day. So if you're heading home for dinner, maybe have some, I don't know, egg and soldiers. No, that's more of a breakfast, isn't it? Double egg and chip. That's what it should be. It's also Taylor's Day, Repeat Day. Yeah, Repeat Day. And Cider Day, as well as Chocolate Macaroon Day. So hopefully it's giving you some inspiration on what to treat yourself for dinner later tonight. Right now, here's Ray.

0: a Survive Time. I've got a question for you, though. Would you rather constantly have chapped lips or constantly stuffed nose? I feel like I've had the stuffed nose for the past few days because of sleeping with the fan on in the evening. But now I'm thinking, would I rather have chapped lips or constantly stuffed nose? Which one are you going for?
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0: That's a great party song, isn't it? Queen and Don't Stop Me Now. I think it's more like a karaoke anthem. I've got Ellie Goulding on the way for you, Robbie Williams and Kylie Minogue, and a Ting Ting, Shut Up and Let Me Go, plays next on PCR FM.
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4: Roads near Peterborough were closed last night after an incident at a petrol station in Glinton, which involved a leaking gas tank. Demand is continuing to rise at the Peterborough Youth Employment Hub, which helps young people move into work, training and support. And police have released images of a man they want to speak to after the body of Connor Kinlan was found in the River Neen in Peterborough. More on these stories in half an hour. I'm David Edgeworth.
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0: woman who was always favourite to perform at all the royal occasions, all the royal weddings, she's there. 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

Now, you've got about 5 weeks to go until the Bruno Mars concert taking place at Wembley Arena. No, sorry, Wembley Stadium. I can't wait for that. I wonder who he's going to be bringing onto stage. I really, really hope he brings on someone like Lady Gaga and they perform a Diver's Smile. It'd be so good to see that, wouldn't it? I've got tickets. Can't wait to go down there. Actually, I'm going to play that song for you after Sia.

0: Closures affected roads in the immediate area, including the Werrington Parkway and the A15. Drivers were warned to avoid the area while emergency crews remained at the scene. The roads were reopened at about 8 p.m. Police have released images of a man they want to speak to after the body of Connor Kinlan was found in the River Neen in Peterborough. Officers say the person may be able to help their inquiries. Three men are due to stand trial later this month, charged with murder. The witness is shown wearing blue-green trousers, a black jacket and a red and white cap and riding a light green mountain bike. Information can be passed to police, quoting Operation Addio. Demand is continuing to rise at the Peterborough Youth Employment Hub, which helps young people move into work, training and support. The scheme, based at Peterborough United Football Club, offers help with interviews, CVs, career coaching and wider wellbeing needs. Since launching in November, 397 young people have used the service, with 255 attending since the 1st of April alone. The project is backed through the Youth Guarantee Trailblazers programme, which has now secured a further £5 million of funding. And Peterborough United's new crest has officially gone live across the club's digital platforms. The redesigned badge, which was created with input from supporters, features a winged lion holding a key against a blue background. Chairman Darren McAntonese says the new look will be good for the club in the long term and could help bring in commercial deals. Some fans remain divided, but others point out the previous crest also faced criticism when it was introduced in 2008.
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0: Sunshine and blustery showers this afternoon with a chance of hail and thunder, which will die out this evening. Much the same again tomorrow, sunshine and heavy showers. That's the latest from the PCR newsroom. I'm David Edgeworth.
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Sabrina Carpenter and Tace playing on PCR FM. I remember back in the day, Wednesday evening was all about going to the cinema and getting your 2-for-1 cinema vouchers. I think it was Orange that used to do it. I think you used to text something like Film. Was it Film's 2-for-1? And that was literally, as a teenager, well, more adult teenager, more like sort of 19, 20, I like to call it. That was what I was always doing on Wednesday night. Did you used to do the same? That was definitely my dating days. Oh, if only I could go back.

0: CRFM with Katy Perry and Band-Aids. I've got a question for you. According to a new study, 32% of people admit to lying to get out of this. What do you reckon people are lying to get out of? Is it to work, going to a wedding, or going to a family party? Have a guess, and I'll get on Take That next.
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6: The last time we talked, Mr. Smith, you reduced me to tears.

0: Morgan Wallen, Postlane, and I had some help. Talk about having some help. I asked you a question. 32% of people admit they've told a lie to get out of one of these. What is it? Going to work, going to a wedding, or going to a family party? Answer is B, going to a wedding. Nearly a third of people admit they've invented an excuse to avoid attending a wedding. How crazy is that? Which is awkward, by the way, because sooner or later, you bump into that bride and groom and have to explain why your mystery illness somehow only lasted one Saturday. 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
8: Roads near Peterborough were closed last night after an incident at a petrol station in Glinton, which involved a leaking gas tank. Demand is continuing to rise at the Peterborough Youth Employment Hub, which helps young people move into work, training and support. And police have released images of a man they want to speak to after the body of Connor Kinlan was found in the River Neen in Peterborough. More on these stories in half an hour. I'm David Edgeworth.
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0: such a great disco and 90s dance anthem as well, wasn't it? Dibble When I'm Good and Ready, playing on PCR FM. It's Marky T getting you back home for a Wednesday afternoon. Got Ella Henderson on the way, going to take you back to the year 2003 with Room 5 and Oliver Cheese and Make Love. Do you remember that one? They had the dance video to the Lynx advert. I'm going to get on for you next. PCR FM.
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biscuit or cake lover. McVitie's has launched an actual Jaffa Cake biscuit, swapping the traditional sponge for a digestive style biscuit while keeping the chocolate and orange flavour on top. For years, McVitie has insisted Jaffa Cakes are cakes, not biscuits. I believe that's because of VAT reasons. So after decades of arguing, they've finally solved the debate by making an actual biscuit version as well. I wonder if I can bite the top off and have

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2: From the Sky News Centre at 6, Hampshire's Chief Constable says he doesn't think policing in the UK is anti-white.
3: Do we have a two-tier type policing system? I would refute that. I would say absolutely not. I see officers day in, day out on the grounds serving without fear or favour all our communities. And I think that's the case nationally.
2: Alexis Boone has apologised to the family of university student Henry Novak, who was murdered in Southampton in December. The 18-year-old was handcuffed as he lay dying after his Sikh attacker made a false allegation of racism. Sir Keir Starmer says Nigel Farage's call for a rage response is unforgivable. 11 officers were injured in protests last night. The Princess of Wales says she's saddened by the deaths of three Royal Navy personnel in a helicopter crash in Devon. It happened near Okehampton early this morning. A man who faked a YouTube live stream to give him a false alibi has been jailed for the murder of his pregnant girlfriend in County Armagh. Stephen McCullough will spend at least 31 years behind bars. Police have released the 999 call he made in December 2022 after claiming to have found Natalie McNally's body.
4: Is the patient breathing?
5: No! She's cold!
4: Okay. Are you saying she's pregnant?
5: Yes!
4: And she's not breathing? Did you say she's cold? Okay, listen to me. I'm going to help you, okay?
2: Vladimir Putin's representative in the UK has been summoned by the Foreign Office after a Russian drone hit a building in Romania last week. Sir Keir Starmer called it a serious violation of NATO airspace. Europe's first universal theme park will get £1.3 billion of taxpayer funding. The government's confirmed it's upping its original investment of £500 million for the Universal United Kingdom resort that will open in Bedfordshire. And Halifax, Lloyds and Bank of Scotland say their tech issues have been resolved. Thousands reported issues with their apps and online banking services. That's the latest. I'm Nick Qureshi.
6: Now your local news for Peterborough. Roads near the city were closed last night after an incident at a petrol station in Glinton. Emergency services were called to what was described as an ongoing incident, and it was later confirmed that it involved a leaking gas tank. Closures affected roads in the immediate area, including the Werrington Parkway and the A15. Drivers were warned to avoid the area while emergency crews remained at the scene. The roads were reopened at about 8 p.m. Police have released images of a man they want to speak to after the affected roads in the immediate area, including the Werrington Parkway and the A15. Drivers were warned to avoid the area while emergency crews remained at the scene. The roads were reopened at about 8 p.m. Police have released images of

0: United Football Club offers help with interviews, CVs, career coaching and wider well-being needs. Since launching in November, 397 young people have used the service, with 255 attending since the 1st of April alone. The project is backed through the Youth Guarantee Trailblazers programme, which has now secured a further £5 million of funding. And Peterborough United's new crest has officially gone live across the club's digital platforms. The redesigned badge, which was created with input from supporters, features a winged lion holding a key against a blue background. Chairman Darren McAntonese says the new look will be good for the club in the long term and could help bring in commercial deals. Some fans remain divided, but others point out the previous crest also faced criticism when it was introduced in 2008.
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0: Sunshine and blustery showers this afternoon with a chance of hail and thunder, which will die out this evening. Much the same again tomorrow, sunshine and heavy showers. That's the latest from the PCR newsroom. I'm David Edgeworth.
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0: to get you back home for a Wednesday afternoon, where a concert goer in Sydney has become an accidental hero after stepping in to save a live performance of La La Land. Remember the movie that won Oscar a few years ago? It's now been made into a production. And whilst this is happening, the show's pianists become ill, so the composer asks the audience if anyone could read piano music. A 21-year-old called Sterling Nasser put his hand up, walked onto stage, and played the rest of the concert. Can you imagine that? Buying a ticket for a night out and actually accidentally ending as part of the band. How cool is that?
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9: 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So we're a family-owned business. We're a head office based in Peterborough. 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As a family business, we've always wanted to give back. That's what we concentrate on doing.
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9: 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The good thing is that we've been able to do an awful lot to help because, one, we can raise the funds for this local group. Two, we can use our vehicles to move humanitarian aid around. And we've also actually travelled out to Poland and Ukraine, taking these goods in our vehicles. And we've done that 3 or 4 times now.
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0: and Elton John Talk to You. Good afternoon, it's Marky T here. Big hello to Kevin and Aretha on their way back to Cardia this evening. Thank you very much for keeping me company. On the way, I'm going to get on Gabriella Chilmi and we'll get Beautiful South on and we'll get latest headlines with David Edgeworth next.
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7: Roads near Peterborough were closed last night after an incident at a petrol station in Glinton which involved a leaking gas tank. Demand is continuing to rise at the Peterborough Youth Employment Hub, which helps young people move into work, training and support. And police have released images of a man they want to speak to after the body of Connor Kinlan was found in the River Neen in Peterborough. More on these stories in half an hour. I'm David Edgeworth.
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0: What is the most expensive single item you've ever bought when it comes to food? Don't say a meal deal from Motorway Services. We're talking proper purchases. As Fordham & Mason has unveiled a luxury picnic experience on the River Thames that will set you back £1,000 for four people. Guests get a gourmet picnic aboard a restored 1911 boat during the Henley Regatta season, complete with river views and dedicated service. Although at that price, you'd hope for the sandwiches and produce themselves. Would you go for it? £250 per person? What are we saying?
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FM. Oh, I love being a teenager, having a little crush on someone. Thank you very much for keeping me company. You've got the Lock-In Show with Mark up next. And from 10 till 12, you've got the Retro Chart with Dave Mack. I'll be back here tomorrow afternoon at 3 o'clock. Have a great Wednesday evening. And this is T-Rex.

New from Mike D, that is Switch Up, and prior to that, Hercules and Love Affair featuring Faris Badwan of The Horrors and Controller from 2017. Evening.

So it is the lock-in. This is PCRFM on DAB and smart speakers. And I'm your tame host, Mark Wrigglesford, and I welcome you to the folly at the bottom of the garden. Where in the first hour we have Folly Film Club, where I've watched a film during the week and review it on the show. Now it can be a classic indie or new release, and this week, the 2025 film Springsteen, Deliver Me From Nowhere, starring Jeremy Allen White. We've also got a forgotten track where, as a result of my crate digging in the record collection, I play a song that is either no longer played or hardly played on the radio. I've got my new obsession, a track I get completely obsessed about during the week and have to play on the show. And we've got the lock-in double shot, and this week two tracks, two brand new tracks in fact, from Graham Coxon's forthcoming album Castle Park. Also have the lock-in Limelight, where we feature a specific album or artist, and this week an excellent compilation curated by Steve Mason called Steve Mason Presents The Romance of Unknowing. Released earlier this year, I'll be playing a selection of tracks from it a bit later on. I'll finish the show with the final 30, where in the last half an hour we wind down with a selection of ambient, acoustic and more soothing soundscapes. And the playlist, as always, is a mix of classic cuts, alternative tracks and lots of new music. Now, if you want to contact the show for any reason or anything really, then you can go to the Facebook and leave your comments on the Lock-In Radio Show, and please give the page a like and a follow. So I hope you keep me in fine fettle and always well with you. It's getting a bit hotter now, isn't it, weather-wise? Certainly a lot closer. Not one of my favourite times of year, but I know a lot of people out there are quite partial to some worshipping. It's not really for me though. I like to be cool. Anyway, let's crack on. And I must mention, in tribute to Rob Bass, who sadly passed away recently, aged just 59, I'm going to play this track.

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1: Yes, it's DJ Easy Rock with the late great Rob Bass, who sadly passed away recently, aged 59, and that's It Takes Two from 1988. It is the lock-in. 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And coming up, we have got the forgotten track, but we've got Future Islands coming next.
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It's Future Islands. The track is called Find Love, originally from 2011, but taken from this new compilation album, From a Hole in the Floor to the Fountain of Youth. And it was originally released as a single in 2011, but it has been reissued on this compilation. And it's a compilation of sort of rarities and old singles, so worthy of your attention if you want to be a completist when it comes to Future Islands. It is The Lock-In. This is PCRFM on DAB and your smart speakers, and I'm your tame host, Mark Rigglesford, and it's time for The Forgotten Track, which is a lost track from the record collection, and this is The Hidden Cameras.

It's the forgotten track for this week from The Hidden Cameras, In the Gnar, from 2009. Now, The Hidden Cameras are a Canadian indie pop band fronted by singer-songwriter Joel Gibb. The band consists of a varying roster of musicians, and their live performances have been elaborate, high-energy shows featuring go-go dancers in balaclavas, a choir, and a string section. Origin Orphan, their fifth album, was mastered in May 2009. In the Gnar, the song you've just heard, features on that album. And the album itself was released on 22nd of September 2009. So there you go, the forgotten track for this week, In the Gnar by The Hidden Cameras. This is new from My Precious Bunny. It's called Blackcurrants.

New from My Precious Bunny, that is Blackcurrants, and it's out now. And it is The Lock-In, and coming up shortly is Folly Film Club. But before that, this is the new single from Father John Misty. This is called The Payoff.

0: Wonderful track from The Clash, Rudy Can't Fail, from the 1979 album London Calling. It is The Lock-In, this is PCRFM on DAB and your smart speakers, and it's now time for this.
1: Folly Film Club.
0: Yes, another trip to Folly Film Club for this week, and the film we're reviewing is Springsteen, Deliver Me From Nowhere, which is a 2025 American biographical musical drama starring Jeremy Allen White as Bruce Springsteen. Written and directed by Scott Cooper and based on the 2023 book Deliver Me From Nowhere by Warren Zanes, as well as some elements from Springsteen's 2016 autobiography Born to Run. It chronicles Springsteen's personal and professional struggles during the conception of his 1982 album Nebraska. The film also stars Jeremy Strong, Paul Walter Hauser, Stephen Graham, and Odessa Young. The film received mixed reviews from critics, with White's and Strong's performances receiving praise, but was criticised for its formulaic plot and was a box office bomb, grossing only $45 million on a $55 million budget. So my review goes a bit like this. The film is a snapshot taken from what became an illustrious career. Starting with the end of Bruce Springsteen's successful tour supporting the 1980 album The River and examining what happened next. The film explores a dark period in Springsteen's life, and this is reflected in the people he interacts with and the songs he writes. The results of these songs mostly end up on the 1982 album Nebraska, which is a collection of introspective demo recordings produced on a homemade recording setup with just reverb added and in a raw state. This all despite the commercial concerns of the record company. The central performance by Jeremy Allen White is terrific, along with excellent support from Jeremy Strong as Springsteen's wise and sympathetic manager John Landau. The film examines Springsteen's complex relationship with his father since childhood and the demons both men inhabited. It's not a happy tale, but it does leave on a positive note. I liked the film very much, and like many biopics that have been released, the music is the driving force. Springsteen, Deliver Me From Nowhere is a 12 certificate and is currently showing on Disney Plus. And to tie in with that, we're going to play you something from the soundtrack from Jeremy Allen White. This is his version of Nebraska.

0: Jeremy Allen White as Bruce Springsteen, playing Nebraska from the soundtrack to the film Springsteen Deliver Me from Nowhere. It is The Lock-In. 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

0: What was that you wanted?
1: Yeah, there you go. It's DJ Hamway. These are the breaks from 1988, and it's taken from a compilation, Hip Hop, the 80s Old School Volume 1, which is a very fine compilation. I'll play more from at some point in the future. It is The Lock-In. This is PTRFM on DAB and smart speakers, and I'm your tame host, Mark Rigglesford. And this is now my new obsession, a track I get completely obsessed about during the week and have to play on the show. And this week, the excellent new single from Bleachers, taken from the new album Everyone for 10 Minutes. This is called The Van.
2: Mark's new obsession.

It's a very fine tune. It's my new obsession for this week. From Bleachers, that is The Van. It's taken from the album Everyone for 10 Minutes, which is out now. This is Death Cab for Cutie. Played this on the show before. This is the new single called Riptides.

Terrific stuff. That is Death Cab for Cutie and the current single Riptides. So coming up in the next hour then, we've got the Lock-In Double Shot, and this week a new double from Graham Coxon. Plus we'll have the Lock-In Limelight, where we feature a specific album or artist, and this week an excellent compilation curated by Steve Mason called Steve Mason Presents The Romance of Unknowing, and it was released earlier this year. We'll play some tracks from that. But to take us up to the news is Dry Cleaning with their current single, another spin for this, Sliced by a Fingernail.

Pretty compelling stuff, I think, from Lip Critic. That is Talon, taken from their new album Theft World. And then prior to that, Granddaddy AM180 from the 1997 album Under the Western Freeway. It is The Lock-In. This is PCR.

FM on DAB in your smart speakers, and welcome to the second hour of the show. It is Mark Wrigglesford here, and this is the Lock-In Double Shot now, two tracks with a connecting theme. This week, two tracks from Graham Coxon, two brand new tracks from his forthcoming album Castle Park, and we'll start with Billy Says.

0: Couple of great tracks in a row, I think, from Graham Coxon. They're brand new. They're taken from his forthcoming album, Castle Park. You first heard Billy Says, and then that was All Right. Looking forward to listening to the album, to be honest. That's the Lock-In Double Shot for this week, and is the Lock-In on PCRFM. We'll return with Martha Rees and the Vandellas next.
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Had a couple of heat waves recently, haven't we? And no doubt there'll be more before the summer is out. That is Martha Reeves and the Vandellas. Love is Like a Heat Wave from 1963. And this is The Lock-In on PCRFM. This is Courtney Barnett, taken from her 2026 album Creature of Habit. This is One Thing at a Time.

That's another great track from Courtney Barnett and her album Creature of Habit. That track is called One Thing at a Time. It is The Lock-In. This is PCRFM on DAB and your smart speakers. I'm your tame host, Mark Rigglesford, and this is Rico from 1979. This is a dub version of Take 5.

That's Rico and Take 5 version from 1979. Okay, we've got the Lockin' Limelight coming up very shortly, but just ahead of that, let's play you this from FCUKers from their album O. This is called Lonely.

FC UK is the track is called Lonely. It's taken from the album O. Okay, it is the lock-in, and it's PCR FM, and we're on DAB and smart speakers. And this is the lock-in Limelight, where we feature a specific album or artist. And this week, an excellent and eclectic compilation curated by Steve Mason, called Steve Mason Presents the Romance of Unknowing, 1965 to 2005. And he says this: there was a club in Dunfermline Fife called the Cronk, and the DJ there called Lel Palfrey. Would play incredible sets, going from house into hip-hop into reggae and back into house, occasionally ending with Booker T and the MG's Green Onions. As someone with a wildly eclectic music taste who had been a mod, Lel definitely helped shore up my opinion that there should be no boundaries in music. It's just a line of human expression that sketches back into our past and will continue forever. Open your arms and come with me. And let's do that right now. Play some tracks from this excellent compilation, starting with Alice Swoboda.

So kicking off in fine form then, that is Alice Swoboda, and the track is I Think It's Time You Were Mine from 1970, and it's part of this compilation that we're celebrating in the Lock in Limelight tonight. Steve Mason presents The Romance of Unknowing, 1965 to 2005. Let's have a couple more tracks then. We've got the Staple Singers in just a sec, but this is Sailor.

It's the Staple Singers' Slippery People, the club version from 1984, and it's part of this excellent compilation. Steve Mason presents The Romance of Unknowing, 1965 to 2005. And of course, incidentally, Slippery People is that Talking Heads track from 1983. This next track, again, the eclecticism of this compilation is brilliant. 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

0: 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Radio Delph, and it's the Prodigy Mix from 1994 originally, but on this excellent compilation that we're celebrating here in the Lock in Limelight, Steve Mason presents The Romance of Unknowing, 1965 to 2005. We'll have more in just a sec.
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0: You are indeed, and coming up in the final hour of the show, we have more classic cuts, alternative tracks, and lots of new music. Plus, we have the final 30, where we dial it down with a selection of ambient, acoustic, and more soothing soundscapes to take us to the end of the show. But to take us up to the news is this one final track from this excellent compilation. Steve Mason presents The Romance of Unknowing, 1965 to 2005. This is Bell X1 with the Chicken Lips version of Flame from 2005.
4: Mustang!

Yeah, rapidly becoming, I think, the collaborative, I would have said supergroup of the year, Claypool Lennon Delirium. The track is called Mantra of the Manatee, and it's taken from the excellent album The Great Parrot, Ox and the Golden Egg of Empathy, which that track reminds me a lot of the Kinks in their psychedelic best. There's nothing wrong with that at all. Prior to that, Queen. Yes, a deep cut from Queen, The Loser in the End from the Queen 2 LP, which came out in 1974 originally, but got a 2026 remix and reissue. Yeah, featuring Roger Taylor, of course, who wrote the track and also sang the lead vocal. It is The Lock-In. This is PCRFM on DAB and smart speakers. And let's carry on with the tunes. This is Clark, taken from the Modal Stims EP. This is called Ozempic Modal.

0: New from Clark, that's Ozempic Modal. It's taken from the Modal Stims EP, which is out now. We'll return with Burning Spear in just a sec.
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Burning Spear, Marcus Garvey from the 1975 album of the same name. And it is The Lock-In. This is PCRFM on DAB and your smart speakers. Let's have something new from Butthole Surfers then, taken from the forthcoming album After the Astronaut. This is called Jet Fighter.

Yeah, it's new from Butthole Surfers. That is called Jet Fighter. It's taken from the new album After the Astronaut. It is The Lock-In. This is PCRFM. Let's have a couple of really noisy and rather splendid tracks from The Melvins and Napalm Death, who've combined. Yes. Who would have believed it? And then prior to that, it will be Slaughter to Prevail, which is called Bay Height.

0: It's Melvins and Napalm Death with 9 Days of Rain, which sounds rather tremendous, to be perfectly honest, and rather preferable right now. But that's just my personal opinion, of course, and it would help the garden as well. But 9 Days of Rain, as I say, it's taken from the album Savage Imperial Death March, which is out now, and then Slaughter to Prevail, which is from their 2026 album Grizzly. The track is Behalit. Okay, let's have one more track before we head into the final 30. This is Kim Gordon from her album Play Me. This is the title track.
1: What's going on? It's this dude now in the mix with DJ Farmer's Market. $10 gonna get a nice gift certificate to Whole Foods.

Yeah, it's Kim Gordon, and the track is Play Me from the album of the same name. So it is The Lock-In, this is PCRFM on DAB and your smart speakers, and we've moved into the final 30, where we wind down with a selection of ambient, acoustic and more soothing soundscapes to take us up to the end of the show. And let's start with Small Faces.

taken from the excellent new album, which is called Trying Times. That's James Blake and Make Something Up. Prior to that, The Small Faces and The Autumn Stone from the 1969 compilation album. It is The Lock-In. This is PCRFM on DAB and your smart speakers. And I'm your tame host, Mark Rigglesford. And these are The Flaming Lips

0: It's the Flaming Lips and the Castle from the 2017 album Otsy Melody. It is the lock-in. 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

Ethel Kane and A Knock at the Door, taken from last year's album Willoughby Tucker, I'll Always Love You. So thank you very much for listening tonight. I've got to get out of here. I'm back from 7 p.m. next Wednesday with a special show in the run-up to the World Cup. Both Sometimes On, my producer Dave and I present our alternative World Cup show and handpick some very interesting records for that. In the meantime, I'm going to leave you with this from Bill Callahan, and this is called Empathy. Good night.

dropped a bomb on me. When I was 30, he said, you got by without a father, so you figured, why should I have one? 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Every night I gotta lift a glass to your honesty. 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I remember the day I earned your respect. I showed you a $3,000 check from a show in New York City. 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
2: From the Sky News Centre at 10, Hampshire's chief constable says he doesn't think policing in the UK is anti-white.
3: Do we have a two-tier type policing system? I would refute that. I would say absolutely not. I see officers day in, day out on the grounds serving without fear or favour all our communities. And I think that's the case nationally.
2: Alexis Boone has apologised to the family of university student Henry Novak, who was murdered in Southampton in December. The 18-year-old was handcuffed as he lay dying after his Sikh attacker made a false allegation of racism. Keir Starmer says Nigel Farage's call for a rage response is unforgivable. A senior prosecutor in Northern Ireland says it's been absolutely chilling to watch a killer's fake live stream alibi. YouTuber Stephen McCullough is starting a minimum 31 years behind bars for murdering his pregnant girlfriend in County Armagh in 2022. Three people have died after a Royal Navy helicopter crashed in a field in Devon. It happened during a training exercise early this morning. The head midwife at one hospital has labelled the state of maternity care in England heartbreaking. Analysis of NHS figures reveals a growing number of traumatic births, with one in 35 women suffering a serious tear in the past year. A national investigation is underway. The government's new maternity advisor, Michelle Welsh, had an emergency C-section.
4: I was lucky. I walked out of the hospital with my son, and that is the word that actually is driving me on and on with the work that I do, because maternity care should never ever be about luck. It should be about safe and compassionate services.
2: Vladimir Putin's representative in the UK has been summoned by the Foreign Office after a Russian drone hit a building in Romania last week. Sir Keir Starmer called it a serious violation of NATO airspace. And world number one, Aryna Sabalenka, says she feels like quitting tennis. She's been knocked out of the French Open quarterfinals by 25th seed Diana Schneider. That's the latest. I'm Laura Safe.
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6: 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This week, I'll take you back to 1967 and 1985. Big songs from Billy Ocean, The Supremes, Jimmy Nail and The Beach Boys, amongst many others. And we'll kick off back in 1967 at 36 on the chart. It's Manfred Mann.
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7: Sweet

hit for the Ronettes 3 years earlier, written by Phil Spector, of course, Walker Brothers, and Walking in the Rain. Let's have you a clue to the number one from this day back in June 1967. This light colour is lighter than usual. This light colour is lighter than usual. That's your clue to the song title, and I think a fairly easy clue as well to what is a really epic song. Let's enter the top 20 at 19 with P.P. Arnold.

So far, all the songs we've played have all been cover versions. This song's had many covers over the years, written by Cat Stevens, in fact, P.P. Arnold. And the first cut is The Deepest, climbing 3 to 19 on the Retro Chart Show from June of 1967. Plenty of big songs to come as well. Down 6 this week at 18 is Frank and Nancy Sinatra.

the song held the record at the time as the only instance of a father and daughter number one single in the American charts. This week down 6 to 18 for Frank and Nancy Sinatra, Something Stupid, a song that was actually nominated for a Grammy Award, but lost out to Up, Up and Away by The Fifth Dimension. That takes us to 17. We find the highest new entry on the chart this week. It's The Hollies. Yeah.

0: Graham Nash of the band wrote this song with Marianne Faithfull in mind as the singer, but she said no and the band took it on. It was a massive hit. New entry at 17 this week, Carrie Anne on the Retro Chart Show. At 15, it's the Bee Gees and they play next.
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iconic single for the Bee Gees, as it was their first single release of their international career and their first hit song in both the UK and the American charts. Now moving at 15 this week for the New York mining disaster 1941. At 14, it's Dave D. Dozy, Beaky, Mick and Titch.

It's okay. It's Dave D. Dozy, Beaky, Mick and Titch on the Retro Chart Show at this week's 14, the song climbing 10 on its way to a future peak of number 4. Now, 1967 was one of the very few years where Great Britain actually won the Eurovision Song Contest. That was earlier in the year, and the song had already been number 1. Down 2 this week to 13, it's Sandy Shaw.

0: String.
1: Yes, the winning song of the 1967 Eurovision Song Contest for Great Britain, Bare Feet and All. Sandy Shaw and Puppet on a String, down 2-13 this week. The song had been number one. That takes us into the top 10 from this week back in June of 1967. We kick off the countdown with The Who.
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0: was a top five hit for The Who this week, down 1 to 10, and Pictures of Lily on the Retro Chart Show. At 9 and climbing 4 is Arthur Conley, and he plays next.
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0: Dave Mack with you on the Retro Chart Show. Arthur Conley at this week's 9 from June 1967 and Sweet Soul Music. Coming soon, we'll have that clue once again to your number 1, and slipping 2 this week is the Jimi Hendrix Experience.
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wisdom and Christmas knows.

0: Jimi Hendrix Experience down 2 this week to number 8 and The Wind Cries Mary. Meanwhile, down 4 is The Mamas and the Papas.
1: Number 7.

0: The song reached the heights of number 2 in the UK singles chart this week, heading back down 4 places to 7, Mamas and the Papas, and Dedicated to the One I Love. Almost time for the top 5, and climbing 2 this week, it's the Supremes.
1: Number 6. Hey.

0: the theme song of the movie called The Happening, starring Anthony Quinn and Faye Dunaway. The Supremes there at this week's six and climbing two places. Let's have that clue once again to the number one from this day back in 1967. This light colour is lighter than usual. That's your clue to the song title, and I think a fairly easy clue as well. Have a think about that as we play a non-mover from the Beach Boys.
1: Number five.

0: Another Phil Spector song covered by the Beach Boys this time. Then I Kissed Her on the Retro Charge Show. And up next is Engelbert Humperdinck.
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0: Bangle by Humperdinck there. There goes My Everything on the Retro Chart Show. This week's four and climbing three. At three, down one, is the Kinks.
1: Number three.

0: last week's number one down to two, the Tremolos, Silence is Golden. Next, we're off to 1985, but first of all, let's have the full top 20 countdown and the number one single for week ending 10th of June, 1967.
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0: At 20, down 3, Tom Jones, Funny, Familiar, Forgotten Feelings. Climbing 3 to 19, P.P. Arnold, The First Cut is the Deepest. And slipping 6 to 18, Frank and Nancy Sinatra, Something Stupid. Not mover at 17 this week, The Hollies, Carrie Ann. And climbing 2 to 16, Vince Hill, Rosies of Picardy. At 50, non-mover, Bee Gees, New York Minor Disaster, 1941. And this week's highest climber at 14. Climbing 10, Dave D. Dozy, Beaky, Mick and Titch, OK. At 13, down 2, Sandy Shaw, Puppet on a String. Slipping 2 to 12, The Dubliners, 7 Drunken Nights. And climbing 5 to 11, the new vaudeville band, Finchley Central. Top 10 and down 1, The Who, Pictures of Lily. Climbing 4 to 9, Arthur Conley, Sweet Soul Music. And down 2 to 8, The Jimi Hendrix Experience, The Wind Cries Mary. At 7, down 4, The Mamas and the Papas, Dedicated to the One I Love. Climbing 2 to 6, The Supremes, The Happening. Top 5, non-mover, The Beach Boys, Then I Kissed Her.
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4: From the Sky News Centre at 11, Hampshire's chief constable denies UK policing is anti-white. 18-year-old murder victim Henry Novak was handcuffed as he lay dying in December when his Sikh killer, jailed on Monday, made a false allegation of racism. There were protests in Southampton last night after Nigel Farage said the reaction should be one of rage. He was condemned in the Commons by the Prime Minister.
5: Exploiting this tragedy to create grievance and division would be wrong in any circumstances, but to do it when the family are expressly saying, please don't, is unforgivable. It shows exactly who he is.
4: The Royal Navy says its thoughts and sympathies are with the families and friends of three service personnel killed in a helicopter crash. The aircraft came down during a training exercise in Devon this morning. A YouTuber who faked a live stream for an alibi has been jailed for at least 31 years for murdering his partner. Natalie McNally was pregnant with their son when she was killed in County Armagh in December 2022. Donald Trump says the Strait of Hormuz will immediately reopen once the memorandum of understanding between the US and Iran is signed. He says negotiators are trying to separate the issue of the vital shipping lane with the hostilities between Israel and Hezbollah in Lebanon. Iran insists any peace agreement must include Beirut. Speaking in the Oval Office, Mr. Trump's also reiterated his claim that the Iranians will agree to not have a nuclear weapon.
6: The negotiation itself has gone very well, actually. It might not happen yet, who knows? But if it happens, it could happen like over the weekend.
4: The Foreign Office has summoned Russia's ambassador. It's after a drone violated NATO airspace last week and hit a building in Romania. And Europe's first universal theme park in Bedfordshire will be built with £1.3 billion of taxpayer support. The government's upped its investment from £500 million. That's the latest. I'm Laura Safe.
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0: Welcome back to the second hour of this week's Retro Chart Show as we leave behind the 60s and pick up in 1985. Lots of great songs coming your way, all from this very week in June of our featured year. And we kick off the countdown with a brand new entry from Sister Sledge.
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Sister Sledge and Frankie, a song that was conceived after one of the band members had a dream about Frank Sinatra. True story. And the song, of course, went to number one later in the year. Brand new entry this week at 29 for Frankie. Coming soon, we'll have you a clue to the number one, as we always do. First of all, to 22 and one of our high climbers on this week's chart. It's Cool and the Gang.

its way to a future peak of number 4 on the chart, where it stayed for 3 weeks. And not just that, it also became one of the biggest ballads of 1985. It's Cherish, and climbing 15 to this week's 22. Also climbing 15 to 21 this week is Propaganda.

0: This was the song's peak position on the UK singles charts at 21, Propaganda and Jewel on the Retro Charts Show. We'll have that clue to the number one after we kick off the top 10 countdown with Scritti Politti next.
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0: Squitty Pilletti and The Word Girl kicks off the top 10 from this day in June 1985 on the Retro Chart Show. And the clue to the number one single, the average age of the combat soldier in the Vietnam War. That's a very easy clue, I think, to the song title in question. The average age of the combat soldier in the Vietnam War. What do you reckon that could be? Have a think as I play the song at this week's 9. And climbing 9 places is Billy Ocean.
1: Number 9.

0: There were a few big ballads around in the charts on this day back in 1985. Another one at 9 this week, climbing 9, Billy Ocean and Suddenly. And from his breakthrough album, produced by Keith Diamond. Climbing 1 this week, a good summery tune is Katrina and the Waves.
1: Number 8.

0: It's hard to believe, but this song was actually conceived as a ballad. I can't imagine that somehow. Katrina and the Waves and Walking on Sunshine, climbing 1 to 8 on the retro chart from this day back in 1985. And at 7, another ballad, this time from Jimmy Nail. He's on the way next.
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0: recorded and released on the back of the fame that Jimmy Nail received from the first series of Ouida's Impact, which had shortly ended at this point in 1985. Love Don't Live Here Anymore, down 4 to this week's 7 on the Retro Chart Show. Almost time for the top 5 and a recap of the number 1 clue. First of all to 6, and a song climbing 6 places, is Animotion.
1: Number 6.

0: a one-hit wonder group in the UK singles chart, and Emotion and Obsession. The song climbing six this week to number six and on its way to its future peak of number five, which it achieved the week afterwards. That takes us into the top five and a recap of the clue for the number one single this week, the average age of a combat soldier in the Vietnam War. That's your clue to the song title, the average age of a combat soldier in the Vietnam War. Easy clue, I think, to a big song and a number one from this day back in June 1985. Have a think about that as we enter the top five this week with Gary Moore and Phil Lynott.
1: Number five.

0: Two former Thin Lizzy band members getting back together once again for this one. Gary Moore and Phil Lynott, Out in the Fields, a song all about the troubles in Northern Ireland, of course, which were prevalent and rife back in 1985, and climbing three to this week's number five. At four is the highest new entry on the chart this week, and a song that was born out of one of the worst ever footballing disasters, the Bradford City Fire at Valley Parade. It's The Crowd.
1: Number four.

0: charity single for the Bradford City Fire, which took place in May of 1985 and formed by a whole host of celebrities, including Jerry Marsden, who wrote the song, of course, Bruce Forsyth, Kiki D, Tony Christie, Rick Wakeman, and a whole lot of others there as well. Brand new entry at 4 and the highest new entry on this week's chart. They were called The Crowd, and of course, You'll Never Walk Alone. At 3 is Marillion, and they play next.
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0: from their fantastic album called Misplaced Childhood. Marillion there and Kaylee climbing 1 to 3 on this week's Retro Chart Show. Just two more songs to go and a non-mover is Duran Duran.
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0: Duran Duran there, A View to a Kill, title track of the big Bond movie from this year, which starred Roger Moore. And so we come to the end of this week's programme. Thanks a lot for your company as always. I'm back next week with more nostalgia and more great songs from the UK singles chart. But for now, let's have the number one single and the top 20 countdown for weekending 8th of June 1985.
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0: That's 20, down 9, Steve Arrington, Feels So Real. Climbing 11 to 19, 5 Star, All Fall Down. And climbing 3 to 18, Depeche Mode, Shake the Disease. At 17, down 11, Phyllis Nelson, Move Closer. Highest climber at 16 this week, Mai Tai, History. Down 8 to 15, Bronski Beat and Mark Almond, The I Feel Love Medley. Climbing 6 to 14, Stephen Tintin Duffy, Icing on the Cake. Down 3 to 13, Brian Ferry, Slave to Love. And climbing 1 to 12, Go West, Call Me. At 11, down 6, The Barge, Rhythm of the Night. Top 10 and climbing 5, Skrissy Politti, The Word Girl. Climbing 10 to 9, Billy Ocean, Suddenly. And climbing 1 to 8, Katrina and the Waves, Walking on Sunshine. At 7, down 4, Jimmy Neil, Love Don't Live Here Anymore. At 6, climbing 6, An Emotion, Obsession. Top 5 and climbing 3, Gary Moore and Phil Lynott, Out in the Fields.
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4: From the Sky News Centre at midnight, the National Police Chiefs counsels to review the language in its anti-racism guidance. It's after teenage student Henry Novak lay dying in handcuffs after his murderer falsely accused him of a racist attack. The Hampshire Force denies claims by Nigel Farage of two-tier policing. Sir Keir Starmer's condemned his calls for rage. In the Lords, Baroness Lawrence, whose son Stephen was murdered in 1993, urged politicians not to turn the clock back.
5: The mere fact that the leader of the opposition in any other place can use my son's name in referring to reform. It took 20 years and more for anybody to understand the murder of my son and to have anybody convicted.
4: Three people have died after a Royal Navy helicopter crashed in Devon. It happened during a training exercise yesterday morning. A man who faked a YouTube live stream to give him a false alibi has been jailed for the murder of his pregnant girlfriend in County Armagh. Stephen McCullough will spend at least 31 years behind bars. Police have released the 999 call he made in December 2022 after claiming to have found Natalie McNally's body.
6: Is the patient breathing?
7: No! She's cold!
6: Okay. Are you saying she's pregnant?
7: Yes!
6: And she's not breathing? Did you say she's cold?
7: She's cold!
6: Okay. Listen to me. I'm going to help you, okay?
4: MI5's warning spies from China could be posing as recruitment agents to trick British officials into giving them state secrets. The Five Eyes group says they could use sites like LinkedIn and Indeed to advertise fake jobs and then pressure applicants into giving out information. Vladimir Putin's representative in the UK has been summoned by the Foreign Office. It's after a Russian drone hit a building in Romania last week. And world number one, Aryna Sabalenka, says she feels like quitting tennis. She's been knocked out of the French Open quarterfinals. That's the latest. I'm Laura Sayle.
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1: 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When will he learn that you're afraid of heights? And heard he got

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